but that changed. And I traveled around the world, think where you living at now. I heard you moved to Austin, got an apartment and settled down. And every once in a while, I start texting, write a paragraph, but then I delete the message. Think about you like a pastime. I could cry you a river, get you baptized. Oh, I wasn't ready to act right. Used to

0: Och sen så skickar det slut.
1: Ja, denna telefonsamtalen sitt sätts gud.
0: Yes.
1: 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Jo, hör här.
2: How is it to be in Norway? It is always an absolute pleasure to be here. To have your walk every single morning with this landscape is just outstanding. And it all just sets you up a beautiful environment to create something for the community that we believe will be beautiful once it's complete.
3: And you are creating a big picture on the wall. How has it been like painting here?
4: It's been one of the most amazing experiences we've ever had painting. The environment, the scenery, the community, everything has been absolutely perfect. We couldn't ask for more, to be honest. We're very lucky.
0: Ja, det är engelska konstnären Nick Ellis och Laura Parrott. De kallar sig Sneak och står bak Instagram-profilen Sneak Arts. Och de har alltså en imponerande lista med stora utendörs kunstverk i europeiska byar som London, Manchester, Liverpool, Berlin, Paris och Aberdeen. Och nu alltså Hareid. Där har de alltså stora planer på rådhusväggen, men vad är planen?
2: So within our aesthetic of work, we like to have a combined sense of portrait, nature, growth, and also always encompassing the environment around us. We wanted to make sure that the portrait fit within the landscape. We wanted to make sure that the portrait was a nod towards the mountains and the giants that made them. So having the ability to step back to take in the full portraiture meant that you're taking in the full landscape around it, which has been such a big inspiration for us.
3: And it's a big wall you're painting. How long do you take for painting all this?
4: We're stencil artists, so before we even get to the wall, we have to hand cut all the stencils as well. So we started this about 6 weeks ago, cutting. And then we have been here 1 week painting it so far. Probably about another 3 or 4 days until it's finished. As fine as possible.
1: Ja, denne kunstnerduen har blitt en attraksjon på Hareid. Det kom litt uventet på deg, for jeg er vant til å jobbe litt i det stille. Men på Hareid har mange lagt en tur bortom rådhusveggen inn i de daglige rutinene, forteller Laura.
2: It's been a first for everything has a first experience. And for us, it was the first experience of seeing a constant stream of cars coming in and parking up almost like a drive-in cinema or a drive-in theatre. And then we've seen the same cars every day. And then we've got to saying hello. And then we've like given some like little prints and gifts out to people. So it's been a unique experience because the excitement around it is one of a kind.
4: Yeah, it's the first time I think some people have come across public art or street art. It's amazing to see the reaction and the experience. If you paint a wall in an area where they already have murals, the impact is less. But here, this is the first time it's ever happened and some people have ever seen this. So it's such an amazing thing to witness people's experience of the first time coming across it. Yeah. It's quite surreal, to be honest, because I guess we don't really appreciate how unique this is for Hareid. So we're really grateful.
2: We've had conversations with people that said, you know, I'd love to do something like this, but you know, I can't draw. Well, neither me or Nick are classically trained. We didn't study art. This has come from pure love of doing something and getting an excitement and a buzz afterwards of creating it. Mm. You know, when we look at our history of how we have developed as artists, every 2-3 years there's a big jump. You were always going to start somewhere and look back and be like, that person 10 years ago would be so proud of where you are now. So don't let school stop you. Don't let the ability to grow stop you, because you really can do it. It's subjective.
4: Art's for everybody.
2: Yeah.
4: And everybody should try art at least once. You know, it's good for the mind. It's good for the soul. It's good for relaxation. It gets you away from screens. It's just, I personally think the best thing in life is doing art.
0: Ja, mange tilskuere lurer altså på hvordan de får til slike svære bilder på husveggene, forteller Laura og Nick til slutt her, og mange forteller dem at de gjerne kunne tenke seg å prøve dette selv. 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
1: Ja, ok, så hvis du har en vegg som allikevel trenger litt maling i sommer, da er det vel bare å gyve løs da, sånn som kunstnerne Nick Ellis og Laura Parrott.
0: Jeg har tegnet en sånn stor hodefoting på veggen. 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